BBC would like to announce that the next scene is not considered suitable for family viewing. 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
1: You know, I was wondering, you know, if you could keep on, because the force, it's got a lot of power, and it makes me feel like

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0: When the still sea conspires in armor, and her sullen and aborted currents breed tiny monsters, true sailing is dead. 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
1: Allô? 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
2: Vous êtes
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2: Radio Alto, la radio des Bauges, sur 94.8.